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1: Well, you fly away, my babies, you fly away. Skynyrd and Foreigner come smoking into Kansas City on a Friday night, August 14th. It's going to be a hot August night at Morton Amphitheater. It is the Double Trouble, Double Vision Tour. I wouldn't miss this for the world. We are 101 The Fox. It is me, Chuck Nasty. Yes, it is true. I'm a senior citizen. But not only that...

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0: bell! Chris Jericho is back to team the seven seas for his seventh Rockin' Wrestling Rager. And 101, The Fox wants to send one winner and a guest straight into the madness. Sail from Miami to Bimini aboard the Norwegian Jewel this November for four wild days of slams, jams, laughs, and chaos. 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

Drifting away with Pink Floyd into the Kansas City Nye time. Have a cigar, y'all. It is me, Chuck Nasty, just a working away at a 60-minute classic rock block. You

Yeah. Flying high, high, high again. All rise for the great and powerful Ozzy. We are 101 The Fox. It is me, Chuck Nasty. You know that I know that you know that I know that we both know. Classic rock is the name of the game. Well,

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0: It is true. It is true. I am the loudest man on the radio. Chuck Nasty on 101 The Fox. I am the man that's going to rock you up one side and down the other.
1: Well, someone's got to do it. Might as well be me.
0: No, you don't have to thank me. No, it's my pleasure. We are 101 The Fox. Here it is on a Thursday night. Summertime in Kansas City. I don't see how it gets any better. I don't. I call your attention to Saturday night. Every Saturday night, I do my special feature. It's called Deep Cuts Saturday Night with the Nasty Man. Well, that's me. I pipe in a few songs every hour. Songs that possibly have escaped your memory. Maybe you never heard before. Upon saying that, my Fox fanatics, you got a couple of songs on your mind. You're saying, Chuckster. Haven't heard this in a while. Put together a couple of songs. Shoot me some email. ChuckNasty@101thefox.net. I promise you, I'll put it on the list. And I'll get to it. Well, eventually. Hang tight to the Nasty Man. Because I ain't done yet tonight. I'm not. Woo! I could go for a shot of my Lord about right now. I mean now.
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Just a rockin' and a rollin', reelin' and a rockin', Zeppelin right to the center of your brain on 101 The Fox. It is me, Chuck Nasty. I'm gonna tell you something straight up. I never, ever get tired of playing this song. And-

0: That's what I'm talking about. Then I told you, classic rock's the name of the game. We are 101 The Fox. It is me, Chuck Nasty, and my little redneck girl walking around with their shorter than short jean shorts on. Yeah, Worth Harley Davidson tank top, and she is a smooth-talking, sexy-walking, all-nigh-hugging love machine.
1: I feel violated.
0: Short break. I'm going to bang another long one tonight. What can I play? I'm not going to tell you what I'm going to play. You can't make me. You can't. I'm the nasty man. One thing's for sure. You are going to hear the greatest classic rock of all time. Are you with me? Are you with me?
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It is me, Chuck Nasty. 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
1: 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It is me, Chuck Nasty, just beating out that savage rhythm. Right into the Kansas City Nye time. Well, that's what I do. My Fox fanatics, I want to thank you for listening tonight, and I always do. And I thank you for making this the number one nighttime rock and roll radio show. That's the way it's got to be. We're getting real close to 10 o'clock. I will tag off to Steve Gorman, former drummer of the Black Crowes. This guy's a walking, talking encyclopedia of rock and roll knowledge. He'll be on till 3 o'clock in the morning. Steve, I'm tapping out, man. It's all you. Don't let me down. Adios.
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0: 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KCFX Harrisonville, where classic rock lives. 101, The Fox. The best part of the day begins now. It's time to get your rock on with Steve Gorman and April Rose. It's Steve Gorman Rocks. 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

0: 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And that's where they've been now. 35 years ago this month, April, Enter Sandman hit the airwaves.
1: Do you remember when it came out? Did it just blow your ears off? Were you taken by it?
0: It was obvious, like, oh, they're about to take that giant leap. Like, they were big already. But this was the first real instant radio, oh, that's a hit. And it just meant that, you know, years of building up the biggest cult following in the world was about to be, oh, everyone's going to love this band. It was truly like dropping a match into a, you know, a gas fire. Like, here it goes. And they blew up. And they've really seemed to have done okay since then.
1: Like a blaze of glory, Steve.
0: Well, it's exactly what it was. And speaking of blaze of glory, April.
1: Yes.
0: Here's Bon Jovi.

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1: Should I stay or should I go?
0: Steve Gorman Rocks.

0: Foreigner with Cold as Ice on Steve Gorman Rocks. That's from the 1977 self-titled debut album from Foreigner. The band put together in 1976 by guitarist Mick Jones and singer Lou Gramm. The name Foreigner, pretty simple. Three of these guys were Brits. Three of these guys were Americans. Wherever they went in the world, half the band were foreigners. Pretty simple. Mick Jones was talking about that song, Cold as Ice, not that long ago, and he said, you know, subconsciously, you draw from things that happened in your past. You came out of relationships, pain, heartache. Love can be so intense and so deep, and then suddenly you lose it. Like many songwriters, inspired by true events, if you will. When I first heard Cold as Ice, I'd never had a breakup. I was in sixth grade, I think. But that doesn't mean I couldn't relate to it. I could relate to the breakup I was going to have later, maybe. You know, there's so many song lyrics, so many songs that hit us in a way that we don't really understand, but that's the beauty of art. You're trying to make sense of the human condition. You're trying to express something that other people relate to. Whether they've walked a mile in your shoes or not, people do relate. A 12-year-old kid in Kentucky hears Cold as Ice and thinks, man, I know what you mean, Mick, even though I didn't know what he meant. Music, the ultimate, most universal, most visceral art form. 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
7: 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Call 844-446-7626. Now, let's get back to the music. This is Steve Gorman Rocks.

James Gang, Funk 49 on Steve Gorman Rocks. Why not 48? Why not 50? Well, who cares? Doesn't matter. It's a bad jam. You can call that song anything you want. I'm going to dig it. 38 Special came out of Jacksonville, Florida, at a time when it was good to be a rock band from Jacksonville, Florida. Here's Hold On Loosely.

38 special, Hold On Loosely on Steve Gorman Rocks. That's good advice for a relationship. It's great advice for a rock band. So many bands have had trouble keeping together, staying together, because it means so much to each member. Everybody squeezes so tight, and there's no air, there's no celebration, there's no real life. Everybody's trying to control things that aren't meant to be controlled. A great rock band is an amoeba. It changes shape. It morphs over time. The best bands understand that. A lot of bands are left hitting their heads against the wall trying to figure out, where did we go wrong? Pink Floyd's one of those bands. Very, very, very much Roger Waters' baby once Syd Barrett left. David Gilmour, it's like, hey, dude, back off. We're all equals here. Roger had trouble seeing that. Simple fact of the matter is, he's the only guy on earth who looks at David Gilmour and thinks, I don't need him. Well, while they were together, they definitely made some great music. From The Wall, here's Young Lust.

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1: One, Steve, what should she do?
2: Oh my God, this just feels creepy to me.
1: It feels like a player all day long.
2: Yeah, it's either he's a mama's boy who won't grow up, or he's just playing games with her. Neither one of those sounds like a happy ending is around the corner.
1: No, you're right. I didn't even think of that mama's boy aspect, because that's a thing you want to stay away from. But my alarm bells go off where you're being a player, you've got a rotation, and you can't introduce your rotation to your family. So, honey, you are part of the bench, and I would just get out of the game completely.
2: Wow. Yeah, I immediately assume the guy's just a mama's boy, and then you're like, no, he's running a harem.
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Living Color, Cult of Personality on Steve Gorman Rocks. I'm one of these people that I'm really done with advertisements. I'd be happy if all the billboards in the world were disappeared. 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It drives me crazy. 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

0: Joan Jett, along with the Blackhearts, never forget the Blackhearts.
1: That's true.
0: Okay? It's important. The Blackhearts care. They matter. It's all a part of the thing. It's not just Joan on her own.
1: I wonder why they're called the Blackhearts. Because that's kind of like, you know, deep and mysterious Blackhearts. Like, it paints a good picture.
0: I think she just looked at all of them and said, you guys are a bunch of jerks. I'm going to call you the Blackhearts. Could be. I don't know. I could be wrong. Hey, Steve Gorman Sports is coming up in a few minutes.
1: Oh, yeah.
0: A history lesson a little later this hour. But right now, it's time for The Stones, who continue to roll along. This is Beast of Burden.

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2: Steve Gorman Sports. USA Basketball Women's Edition is clearly ready to take on the world with a bit of a youth movement. Caitlin Clark, Paige Beckers, Angel Reese, and Alaya Boston all going to be appearing for the U.S. in the FIBA World Cup next month in Germany. Asia Wilson, Brianna Stewart, longtime members there on board. Nafisha Collier, Chelsea Gray, Kelsey Plum, Jackie Young, Kalia Copper, and Ryan Howard round out the roster. If you aren't familiar with all of these names, that's okay. The WNBA is still coming into its stride. For all of the talk recently about Caitlin Clark and Sophie Cunningham and the focus on just a few young players in the league, it's great that people are paying attention. It's great that there's a lot of talk. Most of it, however, sadly not about the basketball, because the basketball in this league is the best it's ever been, and it's getting better at a rapid pace. It's a great sport. It's not men's basketball. It's not played high above the rim. It is played on the floor. It is fundamentally perfect basketball, and the WNBA should be very proud and very excited about their future. If we can get people to focus on the hoops and not what the people who play hoops think about this, that, or the other thing, put the focus on the games themselves, the WNBA is going to be in great shape for years to come.
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Def Leppard with Animal from Hysteria on Steve Gorman Rocks. Bad Company came out of nowhere to take over the world. That's a pretty interesting way to tell a story. It's not true, though. Bad Company came from Free, Mötley Crüe, and King Crimson, a true supergroup, in fact. From the Straight Shooter album, here's Feel Like Making Love.

Bad Company, Feel Like Making Love on Steve Gorman Rocks. Singer Paul Rogers wrote that song when he was in the band Free. His bandmates didn't feel like it fit their vibe. It's not a Free song, but Paul Rogers understood, maybe not, but it's a good song, and I'm going to hang on to it. Bad Company, different story. Those guys heard it and said, yeah, let's go. The band Stone Temple Pilots came together in San Diego, California, but the DeLeo brothers, Dean and Robert, those are New Jersey dudes. They headed west chasing their dreams of rock stardom. They cut their teeth on the Jersey Shore playing in cover bands for years. That's quite the education. No shortage of some of your favorite artists started off doing it that way. You learn how to play a few hundred other great songs, it's going to trickle down into your own songwriting when the time is right. They went to California, found a great drummer, found a great singer, and the rest was history. Here from their debut album is Plush.

I'm April Rose. Hey, so you can be a part of the show, too. There's several different ways. You can call us at 844-4-GORMAN. That's 844-446-7626. We're on Twitter at Gorman Rocks and Facebook and Instagram at Steve Gorman Rocks. Mm-hmm.

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1: It is August the 6th, April, and right now, how about a look back? Here's your history lesson for the day.
2: Here we go.
1: On this day in 2001, Whitney Houston signed a new deal with Arista Records worth more than $100 million.
2: That's it. She needs more than that.
1: On this day in 1989, Adam Clayton, bassist for the band U2, was arrested for marijuana possession as well as intent to supply marijuana to another person.
2: Say it ain't so, Steve. How dare he?
1: He went in front of the judge and basically said, I tell you what, how about I cut a check for $25,000 to the Dublin Women's Aid Center? And the judge went, oh, yeah, cool. See you later. Thanks.
2: What?
1: On this day in 1988, Appetite for Destruction went to number one in the U.S. It was 57 weeks on the chart before hitting the top spot.
2: What? What happened? Did like a movie come out where it like featured that song? That's a long time not to hit number one.
1: It was just a slow build. Took steam. 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Sweet Child of Mine, Welcome to the Jungle, Paradise City, all top 10 hits. The album is now approaching 30 million sales. And no reason to think it will ever stop, because that record still sounds fresh. Every generation discovers Appetite for Destruction, and every generation goes, cool.
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7: 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And when it was first released, it wasn't just on an album. 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Doug Medlock's gonna drop the needle on an A-side and then flip it over and play the B-side. 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
13: Now it's time for a little drama. 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After David Lee Roth left Van Halen in 85, he had this to say.
14: Van Halen is demanding for the audience to make a choice. You have to either love us and hate him or vice versa. Well, I'll rise to the challenge. If we have to have a comparison, then fine. I eat you for breakfast, pal.
13: This is Steve Gorman Rocks.

Tom Petty from Full Moon Fever, I Won't Back Down on Steve Gorman Rocks. 1989, that album came out. It seemed to be the biggest thing on the planet, at least in the world I was living in. Tom Petty had that weird corner of the room. Rock and roll fans liked him. Hard rock fans liked him. Country fans liked him. At a time when music really was very genre-specific and incredibly splintered, and radio formats really, really were the gatekeepers, Tom Petty seemed to cross all of the streams. I saw him on tour in 1989. There were metalheads, there were soul fans, there were punk kids. It was truly a melting pot. And what that says is, underneath all of the window dressing, a great song is a great song. I Won't Back Down could be a Metallica song. It could be an Al Green song. That sentiment is what cut through. And Tom Petty, as much as, if not more than, just about any singer-songwriter in rock and roll history, certainly knew how to cut through.

0: Highway to Hell, AC/DC on Steve Gorman Rock. Steve, do you know what my highway to hell is? It is in a drink called a screwdriver. Do you know what a screwdriver is?
1: I'm very well versed in the screwdriver, yes.
0: It's vodka and orange juice, which should not pair together because there's like acidic and then the grossness of vodka together in one thing. And it's just, I'm traumatized. I can't do the screwdrivers. Do you have a drink like that?
1: April, I think you're betraying your Eastern European roots by having a problem with vodka. It's like, I don't even know who you are anymore.
0: Vodka's disgusting. Like, people drink it with water. Do you know that? Mm-hmm. They'll get a vodka and add some water to it. What? Who likes that taste? There's something. Do you drink that? Wait, is that something you do?
1: I'm not a big vodka guy, but I enjoy. I like vodka. Okay, I prefer gin if I'm going to drink a clear liquor. Uh-huh. Tequila, to answer your first question, is the one drink I try not to get around. Tequila puts me in a really, really, really good mood, and then it almost immediately thereafter puts me in a really, really, really bad mood. It's a bit of a rocket ship ride for me.
0: Okay, so if I'm looking for a fun time to put you out, I'm serving up tequila.
1: Yeah, you know what? Give me some shots of tequila, and the next 10 minutes of your life, I'm going to be a delight. But don't go to 11. Do not get to that 11th minute.

0: Pink Floyd with Hey You from The Wall on Steve Gorman Rocks. The Wall was my first Pink Floyd record. And, you know, as a ninth grader, I'd love to say I understood it. But I didn't. I mean, I got some of it. It certainly moved me. I enjoyed the music. I loved the record. But the themes of that album, like any theme in any great piece of artwork, have grown and changed with me over the years based on where I am in my life. What that record meant to me at 14 was very different at 24, very different at 54. That's why I don't hesitate to call great rock and roll music art. It is exactly that. It is an artist's expression, a view of the world that you take on, whether you agree with it or understand it, it can still move you. I think The Sopranos, the TV show, is a work of art. It's very different to me at 60 than it was at 35 when I first watched the show. Still great, still valid. I see it, I feel it, I hear it totally differently. Pink Floyd, for sure, is that kind of band. Wherever you are in your life, that music's going to hit you.
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0: Highway to Hell, AC/DC on Steve Gorman Rock. Steve, do you know what my highway to hell is? It is in a drink called a screwdriver. Do you know what a screwdriver is?
1: I'm very well versed in the screwdriver, yes.
0: It's vodka and orange juice, which should not pair together because there's like acidic and then the grossness of vodka together in one thing. And it's just, I'm traumatized. I can't do the screwdrivers. Do you have a drink like that?
1: April, I think you're betraying your Eastern European roots by having a problem with vodka. It's like, I don't even know who you are anymore.
0: Vodka's disgusting. Like, people drink it with water. Do you know that? Mm-hmm. They'll get a vodka and add some water to it. What? Who likes that taste? There's something. Do you drink that? Wait, is that something you do?
1: I'm not a big vodka guy, but I enjoy. I like vodka. Okay, I prefer gin if I'm going to drink a clear liquor. Uh-huh. Tequila, to answer your first question, is the one drink I try not to get around. Tequila puts me in a really, really, really good mood, and then it almost immediately thereafter puts me in a really, really, really bad mood. It's a bit of a rocket ship ride for me.
0: Okay, so if I'm looking for a fun time to put you out, I'm serving up tequila.
1: Yeah, you know what? Give me some shots of tequila, and the next 10 minutes of your life, I'm going to be a delight. But don't go to 11. Do not get to that 11th minute.

0: Pink Floyd with Hey You from The Wall on Steve Gorman Rocks. The Wall was my first Pink Floyd record. And, you know, as a ninth grader, I'd love to say I understood it. But I didn't. I mean, I got some of it. It certainly moved me. I enjoyed the music. I loved the record. But the themes of that album, like any theme in any great piece of artwork, have grown and changed with me over the years based on where I am in my life. What that record meant to me at 14 was very different at 24, very different at 54. That's why I don't hesitate to call great rock and roll music art. It is exactly that. It is an artist's expression, a view of the world that you take on, whether you agree with it or understand it, it can still move you. I think The Sopranos, the TV show, is a work of art. It's very different to me at 60 than it was at 35 when I first watched the show. Still great, still valid. I see it, I feel it, I hear it totally differently. Pink Floyd, for sure, is that kind of band. Wherever you are in your life, that music's going to hit you.
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1: 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On this day in 2009, Aerosmith's Steven Tyler fell off stage during a performance in Rapid City, South Dakota. But this wasn't one of those dust-yourself-off falls. The 61-year-old had to be airlifted to Rapid City Regional Hospital. See, he was dancing around during Love in an Elevator and accidentally stepped too far backward. He did get up, though. Security helped him backstage. And after a few minutes, Joe Perry announced the show was over. But Steven Tyler stayed in good spirits, joking around with a physician in the helicopter. He suffered minor head and neck injuries. And even though the show did not go on that night, as we know, Steven made a full recovery. That's your Classic Rock Rewind. I'm April Rose, and this is Steve Gorman Rocks.

0: Aerosmith with Crying from Get a Grip on Steve Gorman Rocks. I grew up as a kid in the 70s, so I loved Aerosmith. When they started the comeback in the late 80s, I liked it, but I didn't love it. I was into different things then, and I have to admit, I thought, well, they're old. They'll just be around for a few minutes. It's not going to be a real honest-to-God comeback. I've never been more wrong about something in my life. And in fact, in 1990, my former band, the Black Crowes, our first big arena tour was opening for Aerosmith. We started in Bethlehem, Pennsylvania, and we finished in Washington, D.C., and in between went all over America for 6 weeks. It was educational. I can't say it was a whole lot of fun. Aerosmith, by their own admission in 1990, was not a lot of fun to be around. They were all very sober, literally and figuratively, and they weren't really open for a good time. They were very focused on this comeback. They were focused on making up for all the mistakes they had made earlier in their career. And I fully understand that. But for a bunch of kids on their first big arena tour, it wasn't exactly cool to be told you can't even have a beer on stage. You have to leave your beer in the bus. Like I said, I understand it now, but at the time I was like, come on, you're Aerosmith for crying out loud. Hey man, they had a lot of work to do. To their credit, they damn sure did it. That's the greatest comeback in rock history. And if it took sobriety, and if it took militant sobriety to get there, more than worth it.
1: 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The government is over $38 trillion in debt, which means the IRS isn't slowing down. And the tax code is complex and unforgiving. 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
13: Hey, you. Have you ever met a rock star?
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13: 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Now let's get back to the show. This is Steve Gorman Rocks.

AC/DC, for those about to rock, we salute you. The album came out in 1983. The previous album, Back in Black, had done the job. It put AC/DC in every corner of the earth as one of the biggest rock bands there ever had been. How do you follow that up? Well, AC/DC, never a band to overthink much. They just knew from a very early age, we're AC/DC, so we're just going to go do what AC/DC does. We're going to write some songs, we're going to record them, we're going to hit the road and give the people the best show we can. I have heard from six different people that saw AC/DC last week in Las Vegas, and every single one of them said, as good as I've ever seen them. It is 2026, and they are still as good as they've ever been. Gah, much respect, boys. Much respect.

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Pink Floyd kicking off the final hour of the night with Wish You Were Here. I'm glad you are here for the final hour. And if you're just joining us, you missed a lot, but you didn't miss all of it. We got The Crew, U2, Led Zeppelin, Fleetwood Mac, Foreigner. Good God, it's like a greatest hits hour. Well, I guess every hour is like greatest hits around here. Right now, it's The Clash. Should I stay or should I go?

0: It's time for Questionable Wisdom on Steve Gorman Rocks. Here's April Rose with tonight's question.
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2: Okay.
1: Now, Beth is in her late 30s, and she's been dating the same guy for about a year, and she says she hasn't met his family yet. Yeah, so Beth says her boyfriend's very close with his family. They only live 30 minutes away, and
2: oh, get this.
1: He goes to his parents' house every Sunday for lunch.
2: 30 minutes away, and she still hasn't met these people?
1: Yep. She's asked to meet them several times, but her boyfriend says he wants to wait to introduce her until he knows that she's the one. Steve, what should she do?
2: Oh, my God. This just feels creepy to me.
1: It feels like a player all day long.
2: Yeah, it's either he's a mama's boy who won't grow up, or he's just playing games with her, and neither one of those sounds like a happy ending is around the corner.
1: No, you're right. I didn't even think of that mama's boy aspect, because that's a thing you want to stay away from. But my alarm bells go off where you're being a player, you've got a rotation, and you can't introduce your rotation to your family. So, honey, you are part of the bench, and I would just get out of the game completely.
2: Wow. Yeah, I immediately assume the guy's just a mama's boy, and then you're like, no, he's running a harem.
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You too, from the Joshua Tree, where the streets have no name, on Steve Gorman Rocks. The fifth album from U2, the one that changed everything, all of their ambition and dreams realized. 1987 was quite a year for those lads. Led Zeppelin IV, released in the fall of 1971, included this, arguably the most iconic song in rock history, Stairway to Heaven.

0: way to heaven.
1: Led Zeppelin with Stairway to Heaven, a song that Jimmy Page says took him 18 months to write, in large part because he had the arrangement first. He didn't hear the song. He didn't hear the chords. He didn't have the arrangement. He didn't hear the melody. But he said he wanted to write a song that started very muted, calm, acoustic guitars, folkish, and then slowly over time bring in more and more instrumentation. Eventually the drums kick in and you have an up-tempo rock song and then an exhilarating all-time banger of a guitar solo. You know, he saw it and felt it before he heard it. It was worth the wait. I think that's pretty safe to say. Fleetwood Mac was giving Led Zeppelin a challenge for biggest band of the decade by the time the 70s wrapped themselves up. Once the band grabbed Stevie Nicks and Lindsey Buckingham, it was a whole different ball game. Fleetwood Mac at their apex with Rhiannon.

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1: It is August the 6th, April, and right now, how about a look back? Here's your history lesson for the day.
2: Here we go.
1: On this day in 2001, Whitney Houston signed a new deal with Arista Records worth more than $100 million.
2: That's it. She needs more than that.
1: On this day in 1989, Adam Clayton, bassist for the band U2, was arrested for marijuana possession as well as intent to supply marijuana to another person.
2: Say it ain't so, Steve. How dare he?
1: He went in front of the judge and basically said, I tell you what, how about I cut a check for $25,000 to the Dublin Women's Aid Center? And the judge went, oh, yeah, cool. See you later. Thanks.
2: What?
1: On this day in 1988, Appetite for Destruction went to number one in the U.S. It was 57 weeks on the chart before hitting the top spot.
2: What? What happened? Did like a movie come out where it like featured that song? That's a long time not to hit number one.
1: It was just a slow build. Took steam. It was building and building and building. And then they got there and stayed there. Sweet Child of Mine, Welcome to the Jungle, Paradise City, all top 10 hits. The album is now approaching 30 million sales. And no reason to think it will ever stop, because that record still sounds fresh. Every generation discovers Appetite for Destruction, and every generation goes, cool.
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0: Blue Morning, Blue Day from Foreigner on Steve Gorman Rocks. That's going to do it for us, April. The good news is not that we're done for the night. The good news is that tomorrow is Friday, and we'll be back.
1: Friday.
0: That's exactly. Thank you. It only took 7 years to get you to sing that with me.
1: I love when you do it. I think my alarm clock every morning Friday should be you doing that. Can you do that for us? Can you put out that ringtone?
0: You know what I'm going to do? I'm going to make a special effort. I'll do an off-air recording of all my best Friday. I'll give you a bunch of options, and you can just use them as you like.
1: Please. Thank you for that. That blessing, Steve. That's amazing.
0: Well, it's the most I can do, April. We're back before you know it. Hope you can join us tomorrow night. See ya.
1: See you then.

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0: 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And when it was first released, it wasn't just on an album. It was also pressed into a 7-inch glob of polyvinyl chloride thermoplastic, or as we know it, the 45. And when you flipped it over, there was a second song on the other side. 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A-side, B-side. 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Doug Medlock's gonna drop the needle on an A-side and then flip it over and play the B-side. A-side, B-side. 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

0: What's something that other people like have an absolute goal for that you're like, eh, no, I'm good. I'll be over here sitting down on the couch watching you do that. I just saw a video of, I mean, don't get me wrong, it looked cool. It's like from a point of view on Mount Everest and you're looking out and there's like lightning storms going out over the Himalayas. And they're like, oh, look, it looks like Mordor from Lord of the Rings. And yeah, it looked cool. Cool video. No desire to climb Mount Everest. Zero. And I know it's like not even that hard anymore. I mean, I know it's still hard, still dangerous. People die and all kinds of stuff. But compared to what it used to be, now it's like you cough up 100K, right? You throw down 100 grand. You hire a Sherpa. Carry your stuff up the mountain for you. It's like, even in the video, there's a parade of must be 300 people in a line as they just go up, take a selfie on top of Mount Everest, and then they start the trek back down. Like, that's... It doesn't look fun, and it doesn't look as prestigious, right, anymore. So there's got to be some other things where you see it, and you're like, nah, I'm good. I don't want to do that anymore. Let me know. I'm curious. Is it skydiving? Is it one of these? I look at the same thing with, like, you know, people that hang on hooks through their skin and the body modification. I'm too lame. I'm too lame for that kind of thing. What you got? 913-600-1011. You can always call or text on in here. What's something you see other people like strive to do and that you're like, nah, I'm fine. I can't wait. Let me know.
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0: Sparks and Locks, just Sparks. Locks out on vacation until next week. You know, I saw... You ever see the movie Daddy Daycare? I never would have watched this. My son, a couple years ago, turns it on. Daddy Daycare, let's watch this, right? Comedy movie. It's got Eddie Murphy in it, who's hilarious, right, obviously. Cheap Trick makes the weirdest cameo. It's like, what are they playing? It's like the Daddy Daycare throws a party to raise money or something. Who do they get? Cheap Trick. That's the band that plays in the movie. There's something about random cameos that I'm like, whose friend is the producer, right? I mean, who knows a guy that's why they got on the movie? It's got to be, right? Oh, we need a band. Who do we get? I don't know. Let's just get Cheap Trick to play. Raise some money. Also, Daddy Daycare. Not a bad movie. Not bad.
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1: 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It's time for the first annual Rock and Roll Up Your Sleeves Blood Drive. Morning Amphitheater, that's when it's all going down, August 11th. And I'll tell you what, signups have been encouraging so far. Really good. I'm like super proud of how many people are like, you know what, I can do this. I've got some blood coursing through these veins. I'm going to sign on up over there at 101thefox.net. And thank you for doing it. All right, let's keep it going. Maybe it's the free shirt that we're throwing out there. You sign on up, you get one of these cool. It's his first annual Rock and Roll Up Your Sleeves. It's got Sly Fox on the front. Morning Amphitheater. He's giving the old thumbs up. It's an awesome thing. And the cool part is, since we're doing this each and every single year, you could be like the OG. You could be the first one in. You have the very first ever t-shirt. It's a cool keepsake. Plus, it brags to everyone else, hey, look, I went and saved some lives. Because I don't know if you've heard, there's a severe blood shortage going on right here in Kansas City. And people need blood. They do. That's how you live. You know, it's kind of a big, important part of the body. I'm not a doctor, but I've heard blood, very important. So let's get it going, okay? Sign on up over there, 101thefox.net. Bring the
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0: That's it. That's the band right there. And the way you want it is to go see them in a city of your choice. That's the coolest part of this contest, in my opinion. Right? Trying to get you to see Journey, which is already cool, their Final Frontier tour, but they've extended it. They've added a bunch of new dates, which is awesome because it just gives you a bunch of more options to pick the city you want to see Journey in, you and a friend. Trying to get you on a plane, trying to get you in a hotel, VIP package, exclusive tour posters and merch, two tickets to the show in the city of your choice. That's the coolest part. So, I don't know. What do? You go to a place you've been, and you're like, yes, incredible. I like it. It's warm. Food's delicious. That kind of thing. Or you're like on an adventure. Gonna go check out a city I've never been to before in my life. Why the hell not? 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Either way, it's up to you. 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
1: I just heard about that storm. What was it, two nights ago now? Sounded to me like just a giant thunderstorm, but apparently there's some straight line winds that just tore through Raymore. I was talking about it yesterday. Crazy. And then I was like, I didn't even hear about that. Are you really? Raymore? Yeah, that's what he was out there looking at it. And then here it is. Shows up on the news today. You got some property damage, trees down, scattered debris. I mean, crazy. 70 mile an hour straight line winds, they said, tore through Raymore. Looks like the owner of Bar None Ranch had property damage. And then it took down some power lines and that kind of stuff. So, I mean, I knew it was a big storm. Obviously, if you were anywhere near the area, you could hear it. The thunder was just, it was crazy. It was probably like 1 o'clock or something like that in the morning. And yeah, ended up doing some damage. So, bigger storm than it even sounded like, which is wild because that was a crazy storm. All right, so moving on here. This is something right up my alley. Look at this. Two dudes from Kansas. Oh, they are qualifying for the 2026 Papa Shot National Championship. That's what I'm talking about. That's it right there.

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1: Are from Kansas City. 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
6: Kansas Site Stall 35 southbound at Shawnee Mission Parkway. No big delay there. 435 east and westbound at Warnell, a steady flow with no delays. And westbound 70 at Van Brunt. East and westbound traffic rolling along with no issues. I'm Wendy with your right now traffic.
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0: It's time for this day in classic rock. Today is Friday, the 7th of August. Can you believe it? We made it to another Friday. It was on this day in 1969 that CCR released the album Green River. In 1974, on this day, Jay Giles Band frontman Peter Wolfe, he married actress Faye Dunaway. They actually ended up divorcing in 1979. Fleetwood Mac's album Mirage hit number one on the charts in 1982, and it stayed there for 5 weeks. In 1990, both Extreme 2's Porno Graffiti and John Bon Jovi's solo album Blaze of Glory came out. And it was on this day in 2008, The Police played Madison Square Garden. It was actually the final show of their reunion tour.
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4: 35 north and southbound at 127th. No delays there. Missouri sites westbound 435 at Holmes. A steady flow and no big delays yet. 35 southbound at Armature 10 into downtown. A steady flow. No accidents to report. I'm Wendy with your right now traffic.
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Sparks and Lux, 101 The Fox. One of these cool things that we've been doing, these Fox Social Club deals, right? You get out there, you hang with some people, you go to an event or some kind of, I don't know, party, game, challenge that Lux and I will do. It's fun. We get to meet people. One of these people we met was Rob. Works at a golf course. He also recently won tickets to go hang out with us up at training camp. And I was talking to Rob. I said, Rob, how's it going, man? He works at the golf course. How's the mowing going? He goes, you know what? I mow on Fridays. And right about 7 o'clock, I'm going to fire up that mower. And if you could play Start Me Up by the Stones, it'll make my day. Well, Rob, it's for you, dude. Starting off the Friday right. It's 101 The Fox.

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1: Hello. What's happening?
0: Hey, I'm John. What's up, man?
1: Hey, be a hero. Draw blood.
0: Oh, yeah. Did you sign up?
1: Yes, sir, I did.
0: Oh, I love it, dude.
1: And that's my birthday.
0: Is it really? August 11th?
1: Yeah. Yep.
0: Oh, killer. Dude, look at that.
1: Big 64.
0: Look at that. 64 years old. You're celebrating living while giving some life to other people. That's amazing.
1: Exactly.
0: That's incredible, man. How selfless of you. That's awesome.
1: Well, I was going to donate one of my kidneys to my bro in Ohio.
0: Yeah.
1: But I got turned down.
0: Oh. What, did he turn it down or just didn't match?
1: No. I take two blood pressure pills and that automatically disqualified me.
0: Oh, darn.
1: It's like, oh, man, that sucks.
0: But still, what a thing you were going to do. How about that?
1: Yeah.
0: Amish John, oh, well, the giver. I love it.
1: The giver. So I'm going to get some blood on my birthday.
0: I love that. Be like Amish John. Give some blood. The rock and roll up your sleeve blood drive is going on out there. Morning Amphitheater on the 11th of August. I think that's this upcoming Tuesday. My math serves me correct. Although I could always look at a calendar. That usually helps as well. You sign up over there, 101thefox.net. 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So if you want to be like one of the OGs that has the original print right on the front, well, you can get it. This is the only time you can, all right? Morning Amphitheater's where we're doing it. Inside the VIP section, they call it the Vinyl Lounge. It is awesome. I'm telling you, you're going to love it. All the details are there, 101thefox.net. Go sign up.
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6: 635 north and southbound at Shawnee Drive. No delays there. Missouri side 435 north and southbound at 63rd. No issues. And work continues 169 southbound at Inglewood. I'm Wendy with your right now traffic.
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1: And everything, but apparently everybody was okay, luckily, and all that kind of stuff, but just crazy weather. You know what I mean? You just super localized. You never know. You never know. This is right up my alley. I love this story. This is so cool. And it's going on. ESPN2 tonight, 6 o'clock. You can watch Papa Shot National Championship. I love it, especially because 12 players from the United States, and guess what? 2 are from KC. I mean, more specifically, Chris Murphy, he says he's from KCK originally, but now he lives in Lenexa. This guy scored the record. He broke the Papa Shot Elite all-time record. He broke it. He scored 204 just to get qualified for this. So he's going to be competing. He's going under the team name Kansas Jayhawks. How apropos. Very nice. And then we got another guy, Carson Dean. He's from Shawnee. He also qualified. So 2 out of the 12 players in the Pop Shot National Championship on ESPN2 tonight, 6 o'clock, are from right here in our hometown. I mean, we got good odds. I'm taking this thing back, bringing the trophy. We should do a parade, you know, through the streets if they end up winning it.
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8: Slow pocket, 70 westbound at Prospect. No big delay, just a usual slow go. 35 north and southbound at Cambridge Circle, a steady flow. No issues there. And in good shape, 435 east and westbound at Quivira. Average speed 69. I'm Wendy with your right now traffic.
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0: It's almost time for you to fly to see Journey. That's right. You and a friend.
1: City of your choice. My God.
0: Oh, if I could win this thing, I would. If you haven't texted in the keyword to get in on this one, you're lollygagging. 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That keyword is open. It's only good for a little bit of time. It's a national keyword. 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Journey, extending their Final Frontier tour across the U.S. We're trying to get you and a bud, you and a pal,
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0: 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You're like, I like that one. 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Cool. Taken care of.
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5: 49 northbound, coming in from Belton up to the Grandview Triangle. Don't see any delays there. 435 east and westbound at Metcalf in good shape with no delays. 29 southbound from 635 into downtown, no issues. I'm Wendy with your right now traffic.
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1: Hey, I would like to give a shout out to everybody that is helping with the blood drive for this person that had to have two blood transfusions. I had to have three open heart surgeries in less than 36 hours and was on life support for 6 hours. So all of those people that are donating are a godsend to us. This is Monica from Raymore, and you people save lives because you saved mine. It means a lot to us. For anybody that donates, you know, you don't know what it means. It really saved my life.
0: Oh, that's incredible. Thank you for the call, Monica. Monica and Raymore calling, talking about the upcoming blood drive that we're going to be doing. It's called Rock and Roll Up Your Sleeves. It's easy. You donate some blood, you get yourself a free t-shirt. It says first annual Rock and Roll Up Your Sleeves. Got Sly Fox. He's in front of Morton Amphitheater. It's awesome. Plus, it's the OG shirt, right? If you get this one, you can show everybody, hey, I was there from day one. Day one club is essentially what it's telling people. And then you get to hang out in the vinyl lounge at Morton Amphitheater. Incredible. If you've never been in there, it's like the VIP section, air-conditioned. Very cool space. You get to experience it yourself, get the free t-shirt. And, of course, like Monica said, you're actually saving lives. People right here in KC. There's a big blood shortage I wasn't aware of. They started telling everybody, hey, we need blood. So, you know, everybody at 101 The Fox and everybody at Morton Amphitheater wanted to team up, make an impact, and that's all because of you. 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You got to get your time locked in there. 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You're saving lives right here in Kansas City. August 11th is when it's going down. 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
4: Got a slow pocket on the Missouri side. Accident 71 northbound at 19th Street, and two left lanes are blocked. The right lane is getting by. Got a backup to 27th Street for that one. Across the metro, that's the only big delay. I'm Wendy with your Right Now Traffic.
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Good morning, Gardner. What's the deal? Are we going to get that new mixed-use development? Gardner's proposing a major 335-acre entertainment and arts district with a 15,000-seat concert venue. Partying the burbs. You know they're already doing it right in Riverside. A lot of rock on our radar, no doubt. You're in the Fox Rock Block with the Guess Who on the Fox.

0: Hey, it's Doug coming up on the afternoon show. Oh, it's Friday. We'll do the two at two, two in a row from the same artist. I got a pair of tickets to Rod Stewart for next weekend at the Morton Amphitheater. If you figure out Doug's three songs, 60-minute classic rock block, it's Friday.
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Lasso is such a feel-good, tear-jerker of a series. 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

60 minutes of nonstop rock is underway. Welcome to the Fox Rock Block. Thanks for having me, Lindsay Marie, here to kick off your weekends, because that's what we do. Put on a hell of a pregame party playlist for you. 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

Chiefs training camp just got real. Kicking it up a notch in St. Joe. And so ready for a Red Thursday. Not too far away. Nothing but a good time up ahead of us. 101 The Fox.

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0: Living that wild life, because it's Friday, and you don't have to work tomorrow, hopefully. 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
1: Bring them out! 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Sail from Miami to Bimini aboard the Norwegian Jewel this November for 4 wild days of slams, jams, laughs, and chaos. 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

for the girls in Liberty. I know last night was girls' night out in downtown Liberty. An excuse for some late night shopping. Hey, happy Paycheck Friday to ya. If you've got one of those, indulge. Welcome to your weekend. TGIF. Thanks for listening in Liberty or wherever you are. I like your company. Lindsay Marie with Pink Floyd on the Fox

0: Is it date night tonight? Well, maybe. In Cass County, they've got alpacas after hours for the grown-ups. You can pet some alpacas at Yaya's Alpaca Farm. BYOB. Pretty cool date idea. I don't need to have a husband to enjoy a night on the farm. TGIF, the weekend begins. And it sounds good with Skinnerd, Ozzy, and BTO next on 101 The Fox.
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1: Hey, make sure to join your weekend. 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

0: BTO, of course. It's 101 The Fox. Kansas City's classic rock station. Hopefully you caught Journey with us earlier this year. They're on their final Frontier tour. This is it, right? 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And, well, we'd like you to catch them on the final Frontier tour this fall. 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

We're walking our way into the weekend in Pleasant Hill. It's a power walk, really. 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From Pleasant Hill to Nashville, Tennessee, or Atlanta, GA. Hey, what about Chicago? San Diego? Los Angeles? 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

0: to your weekend. I hope it's epic. 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

0: Hey, it's Doug. Coming up on the afternoon show. Oh, it's Friday. We'll do the two at two, two in a row from the same artist. I got a pair of tickets to Rod Stewart for next weekend at the Morton Amphitheater. If you figure out Doug's three songs, 60-minute classic rock block. It's Friday.
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0: 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But if you'd like great play, I think it's the last weekend to enjoy Spamalot at Starlight. 75 years of Broadway this year with Spamalot from Monty Python on stage through the weekend. 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

We're exactly a week out till that new Green Day comedy comes to the theaters. Nimrods, the story of a band that believes they're opening up for Green Day on tour, and hilarity ensues. Take My Money, man. That's got to be a killer movie soundtrack.

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0: Fleetwood Mac for your Friday afternoon. With so much stuff to do in and around Kansas City this weekend, we'll start at the ballpark with the Royals hosting the Cubs all weekend long at the K, with fireworks Friday tonight and a fun run on Sunday. Minor league baseball at Legends Field. And when you know, we've got sweet deals for tickets today at 101thefox.net. Catch the KC Monarchs take on Fargo tonight through Sunday. We've got the K-Pop Warriors at KC Music Hall this afternoon. That Elton John tribute Saturday night at Legacy Park Amphitheater. The Iron Maiden tribute at Grinders on Saturday. A little something for everyone. The weekend begins. 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
1: 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And when it was first released, it wasn't just on an album. It was also pressed into a 7-inch glob of polyvinyl chloride thermoplastic, or as we know it, the 45. And when you flipped it over, there was a second song on the other side. 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A-side, B-side. 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Doug Medlock's gonna drop the needle on an A-side and then flip it over and play the B-side. A-side, B-side. 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

It's the last weekend to get your splash on at Splash Cove in Shawnee with the lifeguards going back to school. Splash Cove will shut down on Sunday in Shawnee. And then, as for the rest, well, it's for the dogs, because next weekend, they're opening up the Splash Cove pool to the canines at the cove. Pretty cool. They just allow the dogs to go wild and swim around the Jim Allen Aquatic Center. There's always something good happening in Shawnee. 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

0: 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A Fozzy in AEW wrestling. 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
25: 89 is the high this afternoon. Sunny skies out there, and the weekend looks pretty good. Saturday, sunny and 91, warming up into the mid-90s on Sunday.
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18 in life or whatever that school sentence is. It's back to school time. Hope you take advantage of the tax-free weekend shindig. Is that this weekend or was it last weekend? I'm not on top of it. And I'm embarrassed to say that as a mom of two under four. And it's only been a week and my two-year-old has a lice alert in her daycare classroom. I feel itchy just talking about that. 101 The Fox.

0: got Rod Stewart tickets to give you. When I mean we, I mean Doug Medlock. Dude's got a key to the prize closet and everything. So set for Morton Amphitheater next week. Like next weekend. Isn't that nuts? Make sure you're there. Snag your free Rod Stewart tickets after 3 with Doug. Next on the Fox.
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12: 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Or this. And of course, this.

0: Hey, it's Doug coming up on the afternoon show. Oh, it's Friday. We'll do the two at two, two in a row from the same artist. I got a pair of tickets to Rod Stewart for next weekend at the Morton Amphitheater. If you figure out Doug's three songs, 60-minute classic rock block, it's Friday.
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2 on a beautiful sunny Friday. That just sounded like a good tune to be playing. You know, Fogarty plays all the instruments on that. Drums, everything. And he plays the saxophone solo. That dude's got talent. He was also in a band called Creedence Clearwater Revival. You heard of them. Oh, they're rocking in Prairie Village. Prairie Village, Kansas. It's the 2 at 2. Gladys Knight had the first hit with it. Marvin Gaye, of course, and CCR's version. I heard it through the grapevine on the 2 at 2.

0: Are You Still With Me? That's CCR on the 2 at 2. That's the album version. All 11 minutes of Heard It Through the Grapevine. I'll hear about that probably. But that's the way you got to do it. You got to play the right one. CCR wrapping up two in a row from Fogarty and CCR on the afternoon show for Friday. Tax-free weekend. I heard Lindsay talking about it earlier. And yes, it is this weekend. It actually started at midnight and goes till midnight Sunday. You don't have to be a student. You don't have to be in school. You buy computers, monitors, laptops, some clothing, bunch of items. No sales tax, no Missouri tax for the whole weekend. Just on the Missouri side. Stick it to the man. Go buy some stuff and don't pay tax on it. That's what I say. That's okay, right? I'm not in trouble for that. Hey, it's the afternoon show. I got a 60-minute classic rock block coming up. I got tickets to Rod Stewart to give away. Oh, and guess what? It's Friday.
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0: Friday. Oh, man, you want to hear a great song you haven't heard in a long time. Be listening to Doug's three songs coming up at 3 o'clock. Man, I don't care today. It's Friday. Great song. The third song of Doug's three songs. Be listening just after 3 o'clock. Hey, we kicked off the hour with CCR. I played the album version, all 11 minutes. I heard it through the grapevine.
1: Doug, homie, thank you for playing the whole thing, the whole song.
0: Well, sure, you got to play the right version.
1: The guitar work in not only just that song, but the whole album is really, really good. That was the first LP that I ever bought, Cosmos Factory.
0: Yeah, wow. Yeah, that's a great record.
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0: 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They've added a bunch of shows, and we want you to go, you and a guest, on the tour stop of your choice. 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STONE, like stone in love, STONE, to the number 95819. 60 Minutes Nonstop is next at 3 o'clock. 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
6: Oh, I got a little deja vu with this weather. It's going to be hot again. Sunny and mid-90s. It'll feel like 100 through Monday. Right now, sunny, 86.

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0: 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Be caller 10 when the third song starts at 913-600-1011. Doug, what do you have for today's winner?
3: I got a pair of tickets to Rod Stewart a week from tomorrow night at the Morton Amphitheater, Saturday, August 15th. Just figure out what these three songs have in common and be caller 10 when I start the third song. It's Doug's Three Songs.

That is song number two. It's Doug's three songs every weekday at 3 o'clock. A special edition today. Oh, man, three great tunes for a great cause, great party. Do you know what they have in common? Be caller 10. You could win tickets to Rod Stewart playing a week from tomorrow night at the Morton Amphitheater. Hey, we made it to song three. Are you listening? Turn this up. Oh, man, I love this tune. And dial while you're rocking, 913-600-1011. Hit it, Ronnie.

0: Oh, man, I love that song. That is a great album. And that's song number three. You know what they got in common? Tickets to Rod Stewart is the prize today. What do you think they got in common today?
1: Living that bike life.
0: Living the bike life. That's right. Midnight Rider, Roll Me Away, and Bad Motor Scooter. What's your name?
1: Kristen.
0: Kristen, you know why I'm playing motorcycle songs today?
1: Because Sturgis starting.
0: Wow, Kristen's in the know. You know what's going on. Yeah. Did you know David Lee Roth is singing there tonight?
1: I did not.
0: And tomorrow night, Sammy Hagar is at the Buffalo Chip. So maybe a fist fight up in Sturgis. You got tickets to Rod Stewart.
1: I could be there to see it.
0: 60 Minutes keeps going. It's McCartney on 101 The Fox.

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Now,

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1: Hey, make sure you join the weekend. 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

Chris Jericho's at it again, wrestling on the high seas, and you could go, you and a guest, could go on the 7th Rock and Wrestling Rager. You'll sail from Miami to Bimini. 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On the Norwegian Jewel this November. 4 days of live wrestling, concerts, comedians, and more. 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

0: That's a 60-minute classic rock block. 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

That's CCR on the afternoon show for Friday. CCR, we played two in a row from Fogerty, a solo and a CCR tune on the 2 at 2. It's not his birthday. I just wanted to hear Rock and Roll Girls by John Fogerty. Every weekday at 2 o'clock, we play two in a row from somebody. There's Cowboy Karaoke tonight at the Jardin Public House in Belton, Missouri. Down there in Belton, Cowboy Karaoke. It's the same as regular karaoke, but when you're done singing, you sleep outside. Is that how you assume? And then ride your horse. Go sing them a song tonight down in Belton, Missouri.

It's Friday on your home for classic rock. That's Boston from their second album, the title track of Don't Look Back. Looking forward to next week. I got tickets to Warrant to give away. October 3rd, they're playing at the Voodoo Lounge.

0: That's Foreigner Double Vision, the title track on your home for classic rock. The Double Vision Double Trouble Tour is Foreigner and Lynyrd Skynyrd. They're at the Morton Amphitheater August 14th. 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
1: Right now, traffic from the Certified Transmission Traffic Desk.
2: There's a crash here on 35 northbound at Johnson Drive on the left shoulder. And some congestion between Grandview and Belton on 49 southbound from 155th back up to Main Street. I'm Sage with your Right Now Traffic.
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Bon Jovi on your home for classic rock on a Friday afternoon. The temperature's going to run away this weekend. It's going to get hot again, up into the mid-90s tomorrow. By Monday, we'll be close to 100 with heat indices well into the 4 quadruple digits. Right now, it's sunny 86 with Bob Seger.

0: Friday afternoon. It's your home for classic rock. Oh, man, it's the weekend. All kinds of stuff going on tonight. First Fridays down in the Crossroads. The Berlin Wall exhibit is at Union Station. There's live jazz at the Blue Room. Oh, my band's playing. Free plug for me tonight at Martin City Pizza, 135th and Holmes. The Snot Rockets playing tonight. And we'll play all kinds of classic rock while you're getting yourself ready for Friday night.
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3: There's a crash here on 35 northbound at Johnson Drive with congestion backed up to US 69. That crash is over on the left shoulder. Looks like there's also congestion here on 35 northbound around Vivian Road. I'm Sage with your right now traffic.
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10: Back in 2019, I made a documentary for HBO called One Nation Under Stress. And what was true then is still true now. Money and financial problems are consistently ranked as the number one cause of stress in the United States. And a brand new study out of the Mayo Clinic found that worrying about money may age the heart even faster than traditional risk factors. Unlike an acute stressor, such as a short-term work deadline or a brief illness, financial strain is often chronic and ongoing. And because money affects so many aspects of daily life, financial stress can be difficult to escape. Even so, financial stress does not mean you're doomed, just means you need to double down on the things you know are good for heart health: diet, exercise, sleep, and of course, not smoking. I'm Dr. Sanjay Gupta, helping you live a better life.
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Tonight in Lee Summit, there's live classic rock at the Legacy Park Amphitheater. Elton, Dan, and the Rocket Band. The Elton John tribute. They're good. 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

Sunday is Patrick's 17th annual Sanders Memorial .1K. It's not a 1K. It's a .1K. It's a very short walk, run. All the proceeds go to the Kansas City Hospice, a great cause. Support when you need it most. For details and to enter, go to Patrick's Bar and No Grill on Facebook.

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0: Journey's Final Frontier Tour just keeps on going. 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
2: There's a closed exit way here on 435 southbound at I-70. And looks like you're also going to be seeing some congestion on I-70 eastbound from Van Brunt Boulevard backed up to 23rd. I'm Sage with your right now traffic.
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Clash from Combat Rock. That was my first Clash album. Oh, man, I love that record. Overpowered by Funk. Know Your Rights. It's a great record. It's a Friday on your home for classic rock. Next week, I got tickets to see Warrant. 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

0: It's the afternoon show for Friday, man. I love a Friday. Hot weekend ahead of us. Sunny and hot. We'll hit mid-90s this weekend. Could feel like 100. By Monday, it'll be close to 100 real temperature. Right now, it's sunny, hot, 90. 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
4: In the downtown loop, looks like there's a crash here on 670 eastbound at I-35 with the right lane blocked. There's also a crash on 435 eastbound at Knoll Avenue with congestion back to Antioch. I'm Sage with your right now traffic.
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Steely Dan on your home for classic rock in Kansas City. Oh, it's time for another Kansas City weekend. We'll play a little Van Halen here this weekend up in Sturgis. The Sturgis Motorcycle Rally started today. And tonight, David Lee Roth at the Buffalo Chip, I think. And tomorrow, Sammy Hagar at Full Throttle. So it's kind of a Van Halen weekend with Michael Anthony playing bass with Sammy Hagar. Here's Hot for Teacher. It's Van Halen on 101.

Toto, they're coming to the Morton Amphitheater August 24th with Christopher Cross and the Romantics. It's Friday afternoon on the afternoon show. The weekend has started. 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
9: There's congestion here on 435 eastbound from Nall Avenue backed up to Antioch. Looks like you're also going to be seeing some congestion on 435 northbound from Stadium Drive backed up to Missouri 350. I'm Sage with your right now traffic.
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0: The Doobie Brothers coming to the Morton Amphitheater August 26th with Santana, and we'll be at the Morton Amphitheater Tuesday. Oh, I'm excited. The Rock and Roll Up Your Sleeves Blood Drive. 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

0: the animals with House of the Rising Sun. That's an old folklore traditional song. People aren't sure if it's about a cat house or a prison. But either way, Chuck Nasty has never been near there. Probably. He's up next with your Friday rock and roll, Friday night rock and roll, man. He'll rock you till bedtime. I'm going to the Martin City Pizza, my band plays tonight, Snot Rockets, 135th and Holmes, if you're out looking for something to do. All right, have a great weekend. Don't take any crap from anybody.
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